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Otvoreni. Samo hitovi. 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
1: Otvoreni.
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2: I know you moved on to someone new. 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